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Mesopotamia, an Ur of the Chaldees, descendants of the Sephardim, trading tolerance and unity. From Baghdad

center of the Maghreb. Salam the passing spirits of the living and the dead. Nightlights on the river, a million stars we try to count. Traveling paths not always in the light. For what shall we mourn and grieve? The diaspora. Salam the passing spirits, child of Canaan, daughter of the Maghreb. For what shall we mourn?

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Me love the sound system, tarotted. Such a shame those days departed. Deep in the party is where I started, and still where my heart is. Me love the sound system, tarotted. Such a shame those days departed. Deep in the party is where I started,

μέσα από τη σκρίκα. Architect, architect, architect, architect, architect, architect, architect, architect, architect, architect, architect, architect, architect, architect, architect, architect, architect, architect, architect, architect, architect, architect, architect, architect, architect, architect, architect, architect, architect, architect, architect, architect, architect, architect, architect, architect, architect, architect, architect, architect, architect, architect, architect, architect, architect, architect, architect, architect, architect, architect, architect, architect, architect, architect, architect, architect, architect, architect, architect, architect, architect, architect, architect, architect, architect, architect, architect, architect, architect, architect, architect, architect, architect, architect, architect, architect, architect, architect, architect, architect, architect, architect, architect, architect, architect, architect, architect, architect, architect, architect, architect, architect, architect, architect, architect, architect, architect, architect, architect, architect, architect, architect, architect, architect, architect, architect, architect, architect, architect, architect, architect, architect, architect, architect, architect, architect, architect, architect, architect, architect, architect, architect, architect, architect, architect, architect, architect, architect

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And they must open the door because his Aunt Nancy is dead, yeah? And then they really, it needs a long time that

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Bust a bus, bust another on your back. 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Five life dies and the crowd reacts. Five life dies and the crowd reacts. 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Five life dies and the crowd reacts. Five life dies and the crowd reacts. Now the battle is done. You're the champion. 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

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You know those people, like, there's people that you meet that have a energy around them. That's a beautiful thing. 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

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Right now in tune to Dash the Dope Plate Dan. Black Tarantula says some on MC Spider. 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
2: 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Next up we have James Smith from the once popular band Yard Act. Despite their swift ascent in the music world, Yard Act were rightly dismissed as a flash in the pan bunch of sellouts, whose whereabouts are currently unknown. You'll meet many more throughout history who claim this coat for themselves as our talkers.
3: Reclaiming the trench coat, who from and what for? Cause I wear it when I'm headed off to war.

0: When I'm gone, I want all of my trench coats framed and my knackered boots and dirty glasses tastefully arranged on the plinths in between. Cause when they get to the final exhibition that celebrates my good name, I want you to be on display too. Cause all that really remains of me is you.
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laser-stoked astral comets, punitive agreements on extraterrestrial evildoers, fits in with rapid upper culture, preening themselves with volcanic beeps, scorching their skin into robust formations of rough and tumble shaped shifting magma, scintillating air calmed by forceful cool night, natural, breathing tepid heat with

0: as not to break, partitioned and stacked on silver spires, reveling in its wild concoction, spilling slowly into Milky Way's long obstruction, its canals facing off with the other side of brightness, pulling sticks of dynamite through asteroid veins, hitting gold and flowing ever so clearly into mystic tunnels under blasted crystal viaducts, festooned to necks of rammed planet super brothers. Celebrating the molecular structure of things, utopian futures, prescient beings, fulfilling age-old promises of new indestructible.
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Takes a while to move on.

It hurts when I laugh, so can we leave it in my brother's basement where we first kissed?